0: Y por dentro construye un piso arriba, uno en medio y otro abajo.
1: This isn't just any chat, it's ClickUp Chat. Sure, you can tag your team, ask questions, and even drop an emoji. But the real magic is how it connects to the rest of my work. I can tag a task, a doc, or a whiteboard, everything I need in one place. This goes both ways. Chats can also be referenced inside tasks to let people join in on the fun. A chat might be connected to a project, so I can see my lists, dashboards, and docs side by side, making it effortless to reference what I need. If my boss has an ask, I can turn his message into a task instantly. This will automatically include the full content.
0: Deja descubierto justo alrededor del piso superior. Finalmente, coloca una puerta lateral lo suficientemente grande para que el animal más largo de la tierra pueda entrar.
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2: 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And over the next several days, we're going to teach you how to build your own in-ground swimming pool. 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
3: La lluvia cubrió toda la tierra. Incluso las montañas más altas desaparecieron bajo el agua.